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0: Houston.
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0: You repeat last 13-3. I'll be in route 522 to

0: 24. Security at Twin Lakes ER has called, requested an officer to meet a female that was discharged and refuses to leave. She's backed out of a parking spot in a green SUV that she was cuffing and causing a scene with the staff, that she's just sitting in the parking lot there.
1: 10-4, ER entrance.
0: They just advised the ER parking lot.
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that's EMS supervisor. Mike CR has already ALS transfer going to Norton Children's, room 11, raised in cardiac, and they're taking a cardiac monitor.

0: 707, just a second. I'm going to bypass Apache Creek Springs. I'll check with 10-4.
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0: Tower this way.
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0: 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It's gonna be a white box trip. I believe we're gonna be stopping about the 113, 114 eastbound.
1: 10-4, 23rd.

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1: 10-4 clear, verbal 2040.

assessment for Cummins Service to 5350 Peonia Road, 5350 Peonia Road, 68 UHV. Had pneumonia, was diagnosed this past Tuesday. She's just been getting worse and is still coughing and not been able to eat and drink, wanting to go back to the ER in 2050.

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0: We got a possible 0149 complaint. Just passed the 119 westbound, subject on a light colored Tahoe. That he's very intoxicated. Subject pulled over, and this white Tahoe or light colored Tahoe pulled over, and said he was slurring his words and went back to his vehicle and started driving. He's coming up on the 118 mile marker now.
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1: Yeah.

0: 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I'm currently on Rock Creek Road, almost to Village Town Road.
1: 10-4,
2: 21-8. What type of vehicle was it again?
1: Light color Tahoe.
2: Simple.
1: Sir, it's either a Chevy truck or Tahoe.
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0: my pass, Clarkson.
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0: They're just now passing the on-ramp.

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1: 10-4, I see a white Chevy pickup truck.

0: It's the guy in front of the caller. You're pulling the caller over. That's not the right vehicle.
1: Therefore. I've got some stuff here. 109 westbound. Be the New Jersey tag. 488 with Charles Paul.
0: That's not the vehicle. That's the Camry. That's not the right vehicle.
1: That's the only other vehicle in front of that white Chevy truck.
0: Said you that was a Camry. It's not a Camry. It's a Tahoe. He's supervising.
1: There was no Tahoe in sight when I was right there with that white Chevy truck.

0: was the vehicle right in front of the Camry. Unit 12, are you copying this?
1: And boy, I just observed a white pickup truck on that.
0: They're advising that vehicle got off at Litchfield.
1: Well, dispatch, it was no Tahoe. No Tahoe.

0: 7 dispatch.
1: Go ahead.
0: Thanks, Dave. Did the caller get off at the 107, or did the individual that's off with you get off?

0: Shoulder, sir.
1: Try it, far.
0: Clear, 21.
1: 10-4, clear, 21, 2144.

0: was one, but it was actually for city. I've got it swapped over to 12 in the CAD now. But there is something still on our CAD from Beaver Dam Road about a white Cadillac sitting near the road. It's been up for 4.5 hours.
1: 10-4, you go ahead and attach me to that, please.
0: 10-4, 2145.

0: Julian.
1: I had said that he wants the officer to come to the residence because his phone's acting up. His license is in here. Elroy Fulkerson.

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1: 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They lost the key fob for us. Had enough time to tow it. So it should be clear.
0: 10-4, 2206.

Magna County WK 2311.

0: Roger, passing at 12.
1: North.
0: We just received a call from the ER. They've had a patient leave AMA, and they was wanting us to respond to 522 South English Street. They advised they had some critical care findings come back in reference to that patient. They was wondering if we could get her out there to have her come back as soon as possible. They're not able to get in contact with her.

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1: That'll be going right there.
0: 10-1, 23-26.
1: One on that, that's
0: 23-27.

0: 12.
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0: A residential panic alarm at 109 Hanging Rock Road, 109 Hanging Rock Road. They just said it was a general alarm at zone 49. Not sure where that's at in that residence. Had no contact with key holders.
1: Beautiful.

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They advised they accidentally hit the button. 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
0: Out at the sheriff's office. Come into the office for a vehicle inspection. He's got the wrong tag on the vehicle. I'm going to be 10-6 for a minute.

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Best all clocks regards. This is your second page for 302 Peonia Road. 302 Peonia Road for a witness. Witness is only on an 84-year-old male. About to be falling in the bathroom. 06.

dispatch, Med 5, need to come in service to 6801 Owensboro Road, 6801 Owensboro Road for a 78 year age male. Advised he's been very weak, falling a lot the last few days, not acting like himself, wanting to go to the hospital. Again, 6801 Owensboro Road.

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Again, 302 Peonia Road, I have Sage Clarkson with no response.

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Zero point one in route. 0.1 in route,

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0: 10-4, I'm going to send an 88 over your active. It's going to be in reference to property damage.

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1: 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Put me on an abandoned vehicle. 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

Go ahead. 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

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Comes back to a Tegan Piggott of Radcliffe. It's a Chevy Malibu 2010, silver in color. About entrance, yes?

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Morris and Clifty Road, 1126 Morris and Clifty. Got a non-injury accident. They just backed into one another. Need no report.

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drainage from the service to 170 Pleasant Run Road, 170 Pleasant Run Road and Fawcett Road for a 65-year-old male, 1 HP of hospital, complaining of dehydration, diarrhea, and weakness. I'm now with a 66.

they had warned us of. Med 1 will be in route, mileage 0.1. 0.1 at 11:15.

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0: Okay.
2: Indiana truck bag.
1: Go ahead with it.
2: Indiana Tom King, 236, Mary Young, Young.
1: Tom King, 236, Mary Young, Young, Indiana truck tag at 1218.
2: He's lost the drive shed. He's trying to make contact with his hole now. 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
0: 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He's going to contact his own tow truck. He's a local driver.
1: Tim, 2119.

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0: Got a domestic assault, 97 Watershed Road, 97 Watershed Road. 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I believe that a mother and daughter have gotten into it. Female may be injured. 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
0: 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It's Family Dollar in Caneyville. I've got a couple subjects inside the store that are shoplifting. They're

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1: Dollar and Gang Bill's called back, advised those subjects have left from the inside of the store now. 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
2: Yeah, well, did they advise that they actually completed a theft?

they didn't confirm what they possibly took, and they just advised that both subjects were shoplifting.

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0: I called that caller back, and she says that they stole 2 packs of bacon today and tried to steal a fan yesterday, so that they've been in there about 3 or 4 times today, just looking around, hovering.

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1: We're going to be clear. 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
0: 10-4, negative 25, 13-59.

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0: Advise those subjects have left the car wash now, so they turned right out of the car wash headed towards Marathon. Family Dollar does have video camera footage.
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0: On the parkway, could you give me that vehicle description again?
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1: I'll be out at 11 Lookout Point Road, 11 Lookout Point Road. Attempt, sir.
0: 11 Lookout Point Road, attempt, sir, at 1405.

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0: now, 4-1-2. 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
1: Yeah, I think it's back here. 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
0: The caller on this is called back, advised that the two subjects are back in the Family Dollar now.
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0: Caller advised one of these males is going to be short, one of them is going to be tall. 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Also advised one just walked out of the building.

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1: You can go ahead, she'll be clear. If you don't care when you get dumped, you can email me all the OL, CAD, vehicle information, please. 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
0: Got 3 for you to run. Marshlands, Kentucky, Paul 11, 155, 451. 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
1: Go ahead.
0: Second is Kentucky, Paul 17, 009, 289. Break. Third's going to be a Jeremiah Poole, 62904.
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1: Application only showing one active summons out of Grayson for him. I've got a Isaiah Poole, Litchfield, he's suspended, clear. I've got a Jerry Poole from Paducah, suspended or non-licensed, but clear.

0: 1 for dispatch. Can we get the name 51 for this vehicle with a hold?
1: Which vehicle?
0: Yeah, stand by 1 second. So one that we actually got here at the Family Dollar that came back.
1: 10-4 on that one.
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0: 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Tom 7 Charles 274. Tom 7 Charles 274, the Gold Mercury.
1: 4. What's the hold going to be?
0: Actually, you can just put a note that it just needs to be picked up by a licensed driver. You don't have to have a hold on it. I'll put notes on my sheet. 102 dispatch.
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0: All 4 people we ran on this run, the pools, are going to be trespassed from this location. 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

0: Control 9 to set. I'll be out at 1805 Millerstown Road, 1805. 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

6693. Go ahead. Copy 98, no contact. 1517.

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We're available back in the county on the

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0: Just want to make you aware, Twin Lakes ER is called. They have an AOS transfer going to Norton Brownsboro from room 11 for

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0: 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I'll be out with a black Mustang, no plate, at the gas station connected to Wendy's.
1: 10-4, 1044.

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Charles 17, 019, 633. Repeating Charles 17, 019.

0: me? Can you copy me?
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0: Two, can you give me a count?
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0: 10-4, test count 1, 2, 3, 4, 4, 3, 2, 1.
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1: 10-4, go ahead and show me clear, verbal.
0: Copy. Go ahead, Micro.
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1: Okay, I'll check off.

just want to make you aware, we received another call from their alarm company and advised they're receiving additional alarms from the front entrance and a motion in the lobby.

The city is Thrower Alarms Apartment, 215 West Main Street. Two male subjects out in the middle of the street fighting at this time. There's the one of the guys on a bicycle, the other is kneeled down in the middle of the road.

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1: 10-4, all counties in row. Dispatch, 152 dispatch, show me here.
2: 82.
1: 13-16, I got two open doors.
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0: 1-14 dispatch, County Unit 297.
1: We're going to make entry into the building. We've got an open door.
2: 10-4, copy.

0: Thing going. Copy, building clear. Can you repeat the other?
1: Oh, you need to keep your same radio traffic at this time.
0: Try to find something, but the company did not give us any key holder information for this particular place. Dispatch 2 units on West Main Street status.
2: 4.
0: 1728.

0: dispatch, I'll be out with you until Wednesday.
1: We were able to secure the building for now, but we'll be clear from here.

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1: Go ahead.
0: 10-4, I've got Angela Martin of Hardinsburg. Driver status, non license record, no restrictions, clear, NCIC and E warrants. Got a David Sandlin of Litchfield, non license record, no restrictions, clear, NCIC and E warrants. I've got a Catherine Bailey of Litchfield, in force, no restrictions, clear, NCIC, E warrants. Got a Henry Door, Litchfield, in force, no restrictions, clear, NCIC, E warrants. Also got a Michael Miller, Litchfield, non-license record, no restrictions, clear, NCIC, E warrants. Team, go ahead.
2: Ring for a name and OL, and can you check that Miller subject to see if he's been trespassed from either of these properties?
0: Go ahead.
2: Richard Kessley, 921-76, last name Charles Adam Sam Adam Lincoln Ida.

0: 14 is good, you got a return on it.
1: 10-4, Richard Cassidy, driver status suspended or test off. Clear NCIC e-warrants. I'm still checking to see if anyone's been trespassed from there, Simba.
0: 10-4, thank you.

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1: Call City and it's going to be going 98, only verbal, things that...
0: Okay.
2: Dispatch, we're clear.
0: 1740, clear.

0: dispatch, scene 13. Head over to 308 South Main Street at 5 Star. We received a 911 call from here, and I tried to call back, and nobody answered the phone, left the voicemail.
1: 10-4 is the landline caller, cell phone.
0: It was the store phone.

0: Assistant.
1: Going.
0: Everything's 10-4 there. 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
1: But
0: I received a call from a male subject. Said he requested an officer to meet him at the Clarkson Police Department. Advised that someone at the VFW casino has accused him of stealing a wallet. He says he didn't do it. Wants an officer to go with him back there to review footage.

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1: Go ahead.
0: This subject that's called from Clarkson wants to know how long it's going to be before you get there.
1: We'll be there in just about a minute.

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